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11: Morning, folks. Well, shaping up pretty nicely down here on Newcastle's beaches today. Shooting for a top of 26 degrees. Winds at the moment lie northwest. They'll go northeast around about mid-morning and strengthen throughout the afternoon, leaving us with around 1.5 metres of east-northeast swell. So a little smaller here in Newcastle, but definitely some waves up for grabs. For the swimmers, all beaches are safe and clean. Water temps quite fresh at 20 degrees. We've got a 1.5 metre high tide at 8:30. This is Tessa McKenna with a beach and surf update.
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1: 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I'm coming back for a massive national tour this July and August. We're going everywhere from Sydney and Darwin and tons of places in between.
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7: Morning, I'm Tessa Randello. Kumanjai Little Baby's family is calling for calm to hold in Alice Springs. Police say a man arrested in relation is expected to be charged in coming days. There are now multiple calls for inquiry into what happened. Donald Trump says he's not happy with the latest proposal to end the war in Iran.
8: Negotiations going on, they're not getting there. They are very disjointed, they're extremely disjointed. They're not able to get along with each other as leaders. They don't know who the leader is. Their military has been defeated.
7: The US president there criticizing Iran's leadership. Two men have been jailed for trying to import almost 100 kilos of meth into Australia. A 36-year-old sentenced to more than 10 years behind bars after pleading guilty. Federal police found the illicit drug in a shipping container carrying a wheat machine after a tip-off from Dubai authorities. And Aussie workers have been underpaid more than $24 billion in superannuation.
9: No one chooses diabetes, but it takes just 1 minute to check your risk. 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
7: The Cowboys have come from behind to take down the Bulldogs 28-12. Coach Todd Payton says it was a real team performance.
10: Possession was 60% their way in the first half. To go in 12-6 up was pleasing. Yeah, and we had some stretches on our try line and were able to turn them away, and a big part of the reason why we were able to go on with the job.
7: It's a third straight loss for Canterbury, slipping to 11th on the ladder after knocking down competition leaders at Penrith 3 weeks ago. And the Dolphins have handed Melbourne their seventh straight loss, 28-10 overnight.
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11: Today in the Hunter, a possible shower with a top of 24. Tonight, down to 17. And tomorrow, mostly sunny with a high of 25. 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
1: Traffic. Raymond Terrace, we've got a semi that's broken down eastbound Richardson Road, just past Benjamin Lee Drive. Reports of fog this morning throughout Maitland, Boolaroo and Cameron Park. Take care. And at Hillsborough, a reduced speed limit down to 40 k's an hour on Hillsborough Road between Barker Avenue and Crockett Street. We've got works happening till 1 this arvo. There are major southbound access changes to the Sydney Harbour Bridge from Moringa Freeway. Choose your lane at West Street for either the bridge or the tunnel. Plan ahead at Live Traffic. That's the latest traffic on Newcastle's 102.9 Triple M.
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4: She doesn't need an alarm. 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
8: Morning, I'm Tessa Randello. Calls for peace in Alice Springs to continue following the death of five-year-old Kumanjayi little baby. Comes after violence broke out on Thursday night after a man was arrested. Police say the 47-year-old man is expected to be charged in coming days. Donald Trump's rejected Iran's latest proposal to end the war in Iran. Iranian authorities put forward the new proposal on Thursday night through mediators. An extended ceasefire remains in place.
9: Do we want to go and just blast the hell out of him and finish him forever, or do we want to try and make a deal? I mean, those are the options.
10: Do you want to go blast the hell out of him?
9: I'd prefer not. On a human basis, I'd prefer not, but that's the option.
8: The US president speaking with reporters there. And new polling shows Aussies back extending a cut to the fuel excise and power bill rebates. That's according to a new freshwater strategy poll showing 79% of those surveyed are in favour. 54% of them strongly agree.
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8: The Bulldogs have gone down to the Cowboys 12-28. The side's now conceded 98 points in losses to the Eels, Broncos and North Queensland and 11th on the ladder.
12: Probably have to put the shovel down ourselves first because some of it we're doing to ourselves, whether that's just taking plays off, and that third try for the Cowboys came through that, or just errors at crucial times.
8: Canterbury coach Cam Serrato there, and the Dolphins have taken down the Storm 28-10 in Brisbane.
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13: Today in the Hunter, a possible shower with a top of 24. Tonight, down to 17. And tomorrow, mostly sunny with a high of 25. 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
15: Oh, morning. Hello, it is Nix jumping in with you. Happy Saturday. Welcome to the weekend. Pinch and a punch for the second of the month. Can we say that? I'm going to anyway because, you know, we weren't together yesterday. Couldn't do it then. So let's just roll it out for day two. A little bit cloudy across Newcastle and the Hunter for our Saturday morning. That's not slowing us down. 133353. Let me know what you're up to. How you're spending the first day of the weekend. I get the lucky job of rolling out the good times and greatest hits here at Triple M. And you know, we have upped the ante of variety along with our $50,000 no repeat workday, meaning you hear songs you haven't heard in a while or artists. What about a bit of Miley Cyrus? Yes, pressing play on her Inside 10. It's Newcastle's Triple M.

0: right across your weekend with some In Excess on Newcastle's Triple M, home of Tenure and Steve. They have been off for a couple of weeks. I know you've been missing them, but the great news is we don't have long to go, just two sleeves. They are back on Monday morning and they are bringing some cash back with them. And I know what you're thinking, the 5K payday, but no, something a little bit different coming back with Tenure and Steve. And let's just say a chance for you to get instant cash in your back pocket. Tenure and Steve back Monday morning. And if you are missing the guys, jump onto the listener, catch up on the podcast. They've got the good times and we are rolling out more of the greatest hits by 8:30, pressing play on a big one from Blondie. And let's get some Crowded House on. I know you want it. We'll do it right after this on Triple M.
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0: We are the home of Lou and Jarge with your early drive home. 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And if you missed either of those guys during the week, you can catch the podcast on Listener. Was, of course, great to see Millie Elliott back in the Blues jersey right here at home in Newcastle and taking out a stellar win. Talking all things NRL, yeah, the Storm, 7 losses in a row. Did not have that on my 2026 bingo card. Don't think they did either. We'll hear from Cameron Munster right after we get through the news. And then rolling back into the good times and greatest hits with some Matchbox 20. And we are upping the variety, and we're doing that with a bit of a shake-up with the B-52s. Some Rome plays inside 15 on Newcastle's Triple M.
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5: Morning, I'm Tessa Randello. Charges could be laid within hours after the death of a five-year-old girl in Alice Springs. The Northern Territory Chief Minister says she expects it to happen today. Violence broke out after a 47-year-old man was arrested on Thursday night. Kumanjai Little Baby's family calling for calm to continue. Donald Trump is rejecting the latest proposal for negotiations to end the war in Iran. It was put forward through Pakistani mediators on Thursday night. Peace talks have now stalled with an extended ceasefire now in place. Two men have been jailed for trying to import almost 100 kilos of meth into Australia. A 36-year-old sentenced to more than 10 years behind bars after pleading guilty. Federal police found the illicit drug in a shipping container carrying Wheat Machine after a tip-off from Dubai authorities. And Aussie workers have been underpaid more than $24 billion in superannuation. That's according to analysis from Super Members Council. New South Wales the highest with $8.1 billion.
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5: The Storm slumped to their seventh consecutive loss overnight, going down to the Dolphins 28-10 at Suncorp. Melbourne 5'8" Cam Munster says it's been a rocky start to the season.
7: Road, a little bit of a, you know, rocky road at the moment, but all we got to do is just stick together. We can't let the outside noise affect us, and I feel like we're in the right space at the right time.
5: And the Cowboys have come from behind to beat the Dogs 28-12 in Sydney. They've now conceded 98 points in losses to the Eels, Cowboys and Broncos.
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8: Today in the Hunter, a possible shower with a top of 24. Tonight, down to 17. And tomorrow, mostly sunny with a high of 25. And Listener knows what Aussie ears want to hear. 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
12: Yeah, you got Nix in with you for your Saturday morning. I know, sports getting underway. We have hit that time of year, haven't we? The winter sports season. And a big shout out to all the junior rugby league players. First games happening today right across the region. Very exciting times. If it was anything like my household, my kids were up at 5:30 this morning, footy boots ready to go. Why can they not do that before school, particularly when they've got a maths test? Anyway, they are getting underway, so good luck. A special shout out to our Greta Brinks and Colts, my little Tigers, playing today. And to all the other teams as well. We know football, soccer's already underway, netball as well. Such a busy morning, isn't it? And if you are sidelined with the earpod in, you have got it locked on, our good times and greatest hits. We've upped the variety with our $50,000 no repeat workday, and that sounds like some Michael Bublé. Let's get one of his biggest ones on. You know, one of those ones you can sing along to, maybe if you're not at the sideline of the sport. We'll do that very soon. Right now, it's Elton John and it's Newcastle's Triple M.

0: shake your tree. Bit of Steve Miller Band and the Joker, part of the good times and greatest hits here on Triple M. And Tyler on 133353, are you enjoying the upped variety?
1: Yeah, I'm enjoying it a lot.
0: Love to hear that. Of course, all part of our $50,000 no repeat workday, giving you the chance to win some epic cash and all for listening to your favourite songs on the radio. How good is that? By 9:30, we'll hear from you too. And one from Madonna on the way that was, let's just say, a little bit controversial in the film clip. It plays for you right after this on Triple M.
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0: Sam is out with the Triple M Rock Patrol because I know it's Saturday morning and you need some free stuff in your life. And in fact, I do believe that he may have some of the last tickets up for grabs to the footy happening tomorrow at McDonald Jones Stadium. Mate, am I right?
24: Good morning, Nick. You are absolutely right. I am out on the Mark Point Dogs Exercise Area and I do have some tickets that you can get your hands on if you come and see me. I've got tickets to the Knights vs. Rabbitohs this Sunday at McDonald Jones Stadium. I've also got some Mr. Consistent pre-mixed cocktail cans, and I've got a couple of Scrub Daddies and photo books happening as well. It's all happening in Mark Point, so come and see me in Mark Point Dog Exercise Area if you're excited for some of that on this Saturday morning, and we'll see how we go. This is the Rock Patrol, rocking the streets of Newcastle on the Hunter. Thanks to Harvey Norman on 102.9 Triple M.

0: Break My Stride as we do Good Times Greatest Hits right across the weekend on Newcastle's Triple M. All about the footy this Savo, a triple header. The Titans v Raiders, we've got that live for you on Triple M from 3. The Eels are taking on the Warriors at 5:30, and then tonight it's the Roosters v Broncos. Three massive games live here on your radio and on Listener. Well, it has been a very tough week, couple of weeks now for the Melbourne Storm. More details as we check in with the news team in a couple of minutes. Then we have Ups the Variety here at Triple M as part of your $50,000 no repeat workday. And that includes hearing this one from Sia. Wish I could hit these high notes. Do you want me to try? Okay, no one. You're lucky, I really was going to have a crack at that. And some Billy Idol rolling inside the next 15 minutes. It's Newcastle's Triple M.
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2: At Raymond Terrace, a semi's broken down eastbound Richardson Road, just past Benjamin Lee Drive. Hillsborough, a reduced speed limit. We're down to 40 k's an hour today on Hillsborough Road between Barker Avenue and Crockett Street. We've got works that are happening till 1 this afternoon. And Spears Point, Five Islands Road at the Esplanade. It's now quite busy at the roundabout. 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That's the latest traffic on Newcastle's 102.9 Triple M.
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6: And favourites. Do you feel like there's a favourite rise? Do you even have to say that loud? 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